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0: Aerosmith, Indy's Q95 rocks your weekend. Hey, it's Chad. Thanks for stopping by, hanging out for a while. Thanks to the internet, we've got a new word to describe how you're feeling towards the end of a work week. Maybe today this is how you felt all day. Exhausterwhelmulated. Exhausterwhelmulated. It's when you are exhausted, overwhelmed, and overstimulated all at the same time. That's kind of hard to say. Again, let's say it together. Ready? One, two, three. Exhausterwhelmulated. You can use that in your beer drinking with your buddies a little later on. Are you exhaust or whelmulated? Remember, exhausted, overwhelmed, overstimulated. Is that us all the time, it feels like nowadays? STP, Steve Miller Band, and more coming up. Hang on.
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Are you following us on socials at Q95FM? 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If you're not driving, pop a like, pop a follow, Instagram, Facebook. 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Always important to stay in the know. And, you know, your algorithm adds in Q95. It's hot girls, sports, and then rock.

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to tell you, after sweating, walking from my car into work all week long, this next couple of days is going to be very nice, very comfortable, low to mid 70s. Basically, all week long, I'll take it. A couple showers in the morning. 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

0: Posse, you're rocking your weekend, Indy's Q95. Thanks so much for stopping by. My name is Chad. The news broke a couple of weeks ago that the Osbournes teamed up with a tech company to create an avatar, an AI avatar of Ozzy to be used at reunions, at festivals, if Ozfest gets started back up. Some really cool things that technology can do in the Osbournes, Jack and Sharon specifically, very excited about this. Then the Ozzy fans come out condemning Sharon and Jack. They are raiding his body for money. This is a longtime wife and son, right? So on the Osbourne podcast, which you can listen to for free on the iHeartRadio app, Sharon's like, yo, I don't need your effing money. This is going to be amazing. This is something that Ozzy wanted. He wanted to live on. And Jack's like, this is not ChatGPT. This is going to be amazing technology used for good. Ozzy's proud of it. Check out that podcast. It's really good. I'm good for them. And I love they don't take any crap from anybody, too. We all need to be that way nowadays. The Who, REM, and more coming up next. Hang on.
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0: 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Thanks for stopping by, rocking out, making us part of your Saturday nights. It's Chad tomorrow night. Sammy Hagar, Rick Springfield. That's going to be a great show at the Ruloff. After you leave the show, we got a little treat for you. We're going to do a little Sammy Hagar concert rewind. I love it when we do this. So as you head home, you don't have to forget about the show. You don't have to replay it in your brain. We're going to replay it for you. An hour of the best Sammy, Van Halen, and more. To rock you out, to get you home, make you forget about Sunday night leading into work on Monday. Tomorrow night at 11, Gunner's going to be here hosting that. Put in your phones, reminder to be back here. Candlebox, Zeppelin, and more coming up.
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You know, the Freedom 250 UFC fight is this weekend. 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

0: Elton John, Indy's Q95, rocking your weekend. Thanks so much for stopping by. It's Chad. 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

0: Indy's Q95, rocking your weekend. Thanks so much for stopping in. My name is Chad. We'll get back to work on Monday morning. Don't forget your shot at $2,500, part of the 250K USA giveaway. 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
1: 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Q95 has declared the official "It Can Wait Until Monday" weekend. Turn it up, ignore the world, rock like no one's watching. Dude, I'm sorry. I was watching. That was f***ing weird.

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Q95 has declared the official "It Can Wait Until Monday" weekend. 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Dude, I'm sorry, I was watching. 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
1: So what now? Man, I'll bet you've asked yourself that question 100 times because for decades, you've been doing what you have to do. And now you're wondering, do I actually get to do what I want to do? Would you like some help? 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I'm Brad Johansson, and I'm with the president and CEO, Joe Wilson III of Omega Wealth Private Capital, and you are on Wise Money. Welcome back to Wise Money. Brad Johansson along with the man, the myth, the legend, Joe Wilson III.
2: Joe.
1: Omega Wealth Private Capital.
2: Howdy, friend.
1: Hey, nice to be with you, buddy.
2: Always.
1: Anytime that you and I can get a chance to sit and kind of chat about this stuff.
2: Pontificate about this stuff. You could say chat, but I feel like, I mean, you're a 24 Emmy-winning radio TV extraordinaire. Yeah. Pontificate.
1: Yeah, pontificate. We'll pontificate. Do you have feelings about...
2: Feelings.
1: Kind of where we
2: Nothing
1: are.
2: More than feelings. Unbelievable.
1: Well, volatility-wise.
2: The market is just awesome. It's been a great ride, if you will.
1: But
2: so
1: you
2: what
1: know,
2: are you asking me? Are you asking me to predict the future?
1: No. I'll let you to get into that. But I want to go into 2026 and our beast ride, you know, our roller coaster ride.
2: Can't be a beast.
1: Because the beginning of 2026, dare I say, scared a lot of people.
2: Yeah. And yet, same with 25.
1: And yet the market since April, my goodness gracious.
2: Well, I mean, you're talking about from the end of April to like the end of May-ish, like an almost an 18% move. It was parabolic in the S&P 500. It was just...
1: The idea is we've got gas at nearly all-time highs.
2: True.
1: And
2: which is uncomfortable.
1: You know, by the time you see this, and this is the way it goes, by the time you hear us,
2: it could be down to like,
1: could be different.
2: Oil could be a $50 a barrel. It was funny. I was watching last weekend. There was a lot of rumors, you know, peace talks on, off.
1: Yeah.
2: And oil had dropped down to like 92 a barrel over the weekend, that weekend that I was watching this. And just interesting as the Monday came around, this is kind of that last full week of May. The Monday came around and oil had popped back up like to like 95, 96. I mean, it's truly moving. It's moving rather rapidly. But it's interesting to me.
1: So let's go back to your, okay, I cut you off again. What is interesting to you?
2: It's interesting to me because obviously it's very uncomfortable when you fill up your tank and you're like, shock me, bleh. I do think that this will eventually, when it comes back down to normal, it's going to be a huge boost to a lot of folks in the pocketbooks. But have you gone in and bought like a bottled water lately when you fill up gas?
1: No,
2: or have you
1: I
2: love these little Alani things, like these little Alanis, like in the morning.
1: It's you like those?
2: I know I shouldn't, but I do. They just have great flavor and they give you a little boost. Just a little boost. I mean, I get all excited when I'm like $2 for $7. What a deal! Then it's this tiny little can and I'm paying $3.50.
1: Yeah.
2: So a gallon of gas versus that, I don't have a problem with it. It is interesting how we just got really spoiled when oil was down to next. And then that's what oil does. Oil is what we call, jargon alert, by the way,
1: yeah,
2: a cyclical market.
1: Yeah.
2: And it moves in cycles. And right now it's up and it's uncomfortable because it affects everything. But I mean, I remember in 08 when we were at 140. I mean, shock me, bleh. I drove a big Chevy Tahoe back then. The kids were little.
1: Oof.
2: And oof. I remember going to the tank literally like, hey, we need to lower the grocery budget. Because, I mean, we just were putting so much money into gas. I rode a bus downtown every day. Like we both worked downtown at that time.
1: Yeah.
2: And we would go and hop on a bus and do it together just to save money because the gas was so expensive. I mean, we're nowhere near that right now.
1: Well, I mean, we have an SUV, so Colleen drives an SUV. So that's, you know, 20-gallon, 21-gallon tank. So you're $100 at the gas pump,
2: yeah,
1: to fill stuff up. By the way, you guys always want to reach out. I apologize. 844-794-9473. 844-794-WISE. That's where you can get us. OWPrivateCapital.com. And the idea is I want you to have this number because we are really kind of honing in on your time, making sure that it's valuable the way you feel it's valuable. So we're offering 15-minute vital calls.
2: What's a vital call?
1: Well, it's checking your vitals. We always, when you go to the doctor, you need the blood work. And
2: why?
1: We want to do it real
2: why
1: quick.
2: Why do we need the blood work?
1: Well, you have to analyze
2: the details.
1: All the details of what is your income going to look like? And the volatility that we talked about. And how do we deal with taxes? And how do we create asset preservation?
2: Things are good, man. I look at my accounts. I look at my statements. And they're higher than they've ever been. We're at all-time market highs. I mean,
1: it's fantastic.
2: The pile of money's big.
1: Joe, you're talking about recency bias.
2: Oh.
1: You're in the midst of, this is all good. It's always going to be good.
2: No, it's always good.
1: The idea of when you want to retire is what if it goes bad? And when your runway is shortened, how can you correct?
2: Yeah, I think the question everyone needs to be asking themselves right now, when you look at where the markets are, we'll talk about volatility, and that's part of the V, the vital, and we'll get through the acronyms there. But when you look at where we are and have been, I'm a big believer in the markets. You know that. I preach that constantly. My issue is there's so many people walking to retirement and they don't have a plan. They see their 401ks, they see their IRAs at all-time
1: highs. That's their
2: plan.
1: Like,
2: this is great. It's not the size of the pile. It's the size of the pile after taxes. It's the size of the pile after inflation.
1: You mean what you get to keep?
2: What you get to keep. And the issue is so many folks are going into retirement with just seeing a pile, and they pile after taxes. It's the size of the, and how it can affect other aspects of your income and what expenses could be changed drastically. As we get through these next couple segments of the show, I mean, I want us to talk even about just Medicare and the disasters we're seeing with folks just not understanding, hey, there's some ticking time bombs, and it's not just the amount of size of the accounts. If I'm walking into retirement right now, I would want a very clear understanding of where I'm going to get my income to make sure I have the ability to get income regardless of the market's up or down. Let's talk about volatility.
1: Okay.
2: We're entering right now the 30-year treasury. So U.S. treasuries, right? Debt. The U.S. is putting out bonds. People can buy them for 30 years. They're going to pay you an interest rate for 30 years. And at the end, they give you your money back. So if you give them $100,000, they're going to pay you over 5% as we're recording this right now.
1: Okay. So you got to keep it in for 30 years at 5%.
2: Well, and you can always sell it if rates go down. Yeah. They'll about go up. But that is historically a little volatile for stocks. Because if you can move into even like the 10-year notes in the mid-4s, you can get a 10-year government-insured bond in the mid-4s. That's pretty certain.
1: Yeah.
2: When you're looking at the stock market in the S&P 500, because it's grown so much, the dividends kicking off of that are like barely over 1%. That's a big difference. It's a big delta. So I think volatility, you got to understand what's going on. Right now, bonds, safe money, rate of return are really good. The other side of that is we're entering a midterm election year.
1: Ooh.
2: That historically, now past doesn't guarantee future results.
1: Volatile.
2: But historically, heavy volatility. Why does that matter if I've got $1 million, $1.5 million set aside for retirement? Well, because what are you going to do when you say, I'm done working here, take this job and shove it?
1: You don't get a paycheck.
2: Right. So your picture's coming out of your investments. If you don't have an income plan that hedges against volatility, that, my friend, is a problem. Go back to 2022. One of the things I love about what we've done in 2022, there's market money, money that needs to be part of the beast roller coaster, go up and go down. But you better have a place to get your income when those bad years happen. I was going through some old photos the other day. Joe was in town, and it was rainy over Memorial Day weekend. We were kind of sitting there looking through pictures. And going through I have hours of videos and pictures of junior golf tournaments. We were just going through it and laughing. But I stopped because I went back, and it was in August of 2015. And this picture just jumped out at me, Bijo, because I'm like, holy smokes. And I remember, I'd forgotten about it. I remember when I looked at it, I'm like, man, this is a momentous time. I need to take a picture of this. And I'm so glad I did, because I go back now and go, holy cow, you talk about volatility. 2015, you know, it was only 7 years after the 6 years after the great financial crisis. It was a little alarming. I took a picture of my office because the Dow Jones Industrial Average, the Dow, was down 6.36% that day.
1: This is August 2015?
2: August of 2015, August 24th.
1: Okay.
2: Here's what's great. This is like, it opened up. It was a 9:35. Market just opened. It was getting slammed. You know what the Dow was at that time? 15,400.
1: Oh my gosh.
2: We're at 50,000 or so.
1: Oh my gosh.
2: What's amazing though is the market was down 1,047 points.
1: Okay.
2: That was volatile. You look at 2022 when bonds were down and stocks were down. Now we got to go to break. When you see that and you realize, holy cow, what I love about what we did is we structured up an income plan that said, hey, this money right here, we're going to give it a job. This is where we're going to get the income when things are like that. Because the last thing you want to be doing in that market is selling your stocks to go pay for life.
1: Yeah.
2: Selling your stocks to go put an addition on your home.
1: Yeah.
2: That's the word. The time to do that is like now when markets are great. We'll get into a story I just had with a client that called this afternoon. Talk through that, because we literally had this conversation and we were able to make some decisions because we've done the proper planning. Too many people, this is why we got to set up the vital report. We're going to offer everybody this opportunity because volatility can crush.
1: And I'm going to continue on this, and we will when we come back. 844-794-9473. It's 844-794-WISE.

0: people's accounts is astronomical right now. So the V is for volatility. How much hidden risk is built up in your portfolio?
1: I want to go back to what you said when we went to break. Is you said, I just got off the phone with somebody because...
0: Yeah, so a great, great longtime client called, and we were going through some things, and they've had a great run here, definitely just this year. And he needs some capital. They're putting in a kind of a garage on a vacation home out in Wyoming, and got the price, started laughing. He said, when I bought this house in 1979, I'm paying four times the amount of money for the garage than I did then. Well, welcome to inflation.
1: Yeah.
0: So we're having conversations about where do we want to get it? Do we want to get it from here? Do we want to get it from our safe money? Do we want to get it for volatile money? And the conversation we had is that, hey, we've got the 30 years over 5%.
1: Yep.
0: The 10 years growing. We've got a new Fed chair, which I'm not really worried about it in the long term, but tends to cause market volatility at the next speech.
1: Yeah.
0: Because I think there's going to be some changes. He's very different than the previous Fed chair. It's been a while since we've had a new Fed chair. That causes volatility. And we're also doing that on the back of all-time highs. Now, companies are making money, right? Earnings are cranking. But we're also going into a summer midterm election.
1: Yeah.
0: So the question became, do we hang on to this? What do we do? What do we get it? And we made the decision, hey, we've had some gains. Let's take it out of there. It would have been a very different conversation if that would have happened in March.
1: Sure.
0: Because we would have gone to the bucket of money where we didn't have to sell when the market was down double digits.
1: Yeah.
0: That's where people get it wrong. They look at, well, I'll just stay in the market when it's up. Great. I'll take it out. And when it's down, I'll take it out. Well, the problem is when you take it out when it's down, it's gone forever. You never want to have to sell, if you can help it, market money when it's down. You're locking in that loss. And so it really allows us to make sure we have a place to get income when things are ugly and a place to get income when things are good. And that's where we decided to take it.
1: If I'm thinking correctly, I'm thinking this is a fairly, in retirement years, this is a fairly young client that you have.
0: Actually, no.
1: Okay.
0: Yeah. Mid-80s.
1: Okay. I got another one.
0: Mid-80s.
1: Who's right at 80.
0: Okay.
1: And you'll remember this, that we did... as the market was climbing. And I just took a look at the account and I said, hey.
0: We're winning.
1: Hey, Bill, for names. Hey, Bill, you're really cooking. He goes, man, I love this. I go, do you realize what your RMD is at the end of the year? And he goes, no. And I go, well, I'm looking at what it is. You've made this year more than your RMD, your required minimum distribution. How about we take some of that? You've won at blackjack. Let's take some of the money off the table and pay that RMD now. And he goes, oh, love that idea. Because a lot of times, Joe, we'll do that at the end of the year, right? Trying to figure out exactly.
0: Well, because sometimes to do an RMD, it helps at the end of the year because you have a better understanding.
1: What your income is.
0: Definitely people are still working.
1: Yes.
0: Right? Or was there an emergency that needed to come, trying to manage tax brackets? But when you've got someone that's kind of understanding where they are in the scheme of things, where income is, RMD, required minimum distributions, we're forced to start taking those things out at the age of 73. What amazes me, and this is part of the I for income and part of the T in vital, V volatility, I for income, T for taxes, the lack of tax planning. So many people are saying, well, I'm 62. I'm 65. I don't need to take RMDs till I'm 73. I have time. The issue is when you take that money out and you're required by law.
1: Have to.
0: You're kicking the can down the road.
1: Yeah.
0: You're delaying the tax. And it all can really cause a major issue when you take that money out and could quickly find yourself having to have more of your Social Security account taxed. Because if you go over certain levels, up to 85% of your Social Security can become taxed.
1: Yep.
0: And not just that. The biggest surprise, I think, to most retirees is the hidden Aunt Irma tax. That when they fail to plan for required minimum distributions or rental income and how all the stuff starts to come together, how Aunt Irma can absolutely smack the living daylights out of you. Did you ever get smacked by an aunt?
1: I got smacked at home. It wasn't an aunt.
0: And I can tell you, man, my aunt, she was ornery as could be, man. I remember one time I walked by and she'd always give me when I wasn't expecting it and just walk by and just whack out of nowhere. I mean, haul off and wear my rear end out. Oh, like burn like crazy. And I'm like, Auntie, and she looked at me, that grand old Texas woman.

0: she goes, "Well, you're a good boy, but I know that was probably somewhere down the line you needed to deserve that." So I'm just getting it out of the way. Just start laughing. That's Ann Erman, I think, just comes out of nowhere and just schwack, smacks the snot out of you. Because I don't think what people realize is going, Ann Erman will look back over the last 2 years of your modified adjusted gross income, modified adjusted gross.
1: Yeah.
0: $1, hear me right now, $1 over $109,000 could trigger your first surcharge.
1: That's nasty.
0: So you
1: over $109,000?
0: So you could get your Social Security, you working around, your spouse, you're getting all that. You take all to RMD because you want to take the grants to Disney, right? You need a new car. Oh, let's take out another little bit more. Yeah, we've had a good year in the market. Let's take out a little bit more. And the next thing you know, you're just over that modified adjusted gross income. What counts against it? Wages, salary. Some people still have part-time jobs.
1: Yep.
0: Pension. People forget that. Maybe it's an annuity income. This is the kicker. IRA and 401k withdrawals. Inherited IRA.
1: Oof.
0: What if you've done a really good job at $105,000 and someone passes along an IRA and you are required to take money out of it? Ruh-roh. Roth conversions. There's a time to do it, time not to, to understand your rules on it. Here's one. Capital grant gains.
1: Yeah.
0: You buy a stock at 20 and it goes to 30 and you have to sell it, and that gain. Rental income. How many people do we know have rental properties? Taxable Social Security benefits if you're over a certain income. That counts against you. How about this? Even tax-exempt bonds, like municipal bonds, they're added back in to that modified adjusted gross for Irma.
1: Hate that idea.
0: Business, self-employment income. You talk about walking by Aunt Debbie and getting just hauled out and smacked out of nowhere.
1: This is
0: that. And the problem, that's it. It's Aunt Irma. And people don't plan for that. Why? Because the whole plan is, well, if I just keep growing my assets, my money gets big enough,
1: I'm going to be okay.
0: Yeah. There's zero understanding of volatility right now, zero understanding of where am I going to get my income when it's good and where am I going to get my income when it's bad, and what are the hidden tax traps sitting and waiting for the modern retiree. Those three areas of Vital Report right now, you desperately need it. How does someone get a free understanding of their vitals?
1: Joe, I have an access point for them. 844-794-9473. It's 844-794-WISE.
0: So nicely said.
1: We'll put together a Vital Report for you. It's a 15-minute phone call. And a lot of people always say, what's this going to cost me? What are you selling? We're selling education. It is a free complimentary phone call that you call into 844-794-WISE, 844-794-9473. 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
0: legacy,
1: and your legacy.
0: Plan. Yeah, it all matters. I think so many people are not
1: domino effect
0: into where their hidden risks are, and they're just going through saying, I got more. And right now, when you look at your accounts, like, yes.
1: Yeah.
0: But there's a discipline. Hear me right now before we go to break. There's a discipline. Something I did, I recently just sat down and I looked at a couple positions. And man, this is hard. BJ, this is hard. And you and I do this for a living. I've done this for a long time.
1: Yeah.
0: The two hardest things to do. There's one I feel is easier. When the markets are getting smoked, like in August of 2015, it is the best time to buy, right?
1: Yeah.
0: It's still a little nerve-wracking because you're like, dude, everything is bad. But at some point, you're looking at that going,
1: bargain.
0: Dude, this is on.
1: Bargain.
0: So there was a stock I did that on this spring. It is a volatile stock. And I went in and I'm like, yeah, man, there's some future here.
1: And it is kicking tail.
0: Bro.
1: Kicking.
0: Nuts.
1: Nuts. And that's what makes you go,
0: Like, in 1 month, nuts. So you know what I did today? And boy, I think the stock's going to go higher.
1: Did you take the winnings off the table?
0: I didn't take all of them, but I give it a haircut. You know, I like to keep my haircut nice and lean.
1: Yes,
0: and tight.
1: You do.
0: Yeah, I went in there and I was like, buddy, it's time for a little bit of a buzz.
1: Okay.
0: I didn't scalp, but I buzzed. Why? Because I know that there are times when you need to harvest some gains.
1: Yeah.
0: And either one, keep it for a better day. Now, I'm not talking the market. I'm just saying this thing's exploded.
1: And you've won.
0: And I won. I need to take a little bit off the table. It's no different than if you're playing blackjack. And if you just keep playing, you could do very well, but you could also lose your shorts. You know, when you play, do you pull a little bit of the winnings back, put them in your pocket?
1: Yeah.
0: I have a hard time doing that. Today was hard.

0: but I trimmed. And you know what? Now if it goes down, guess what I'm going to do? I'll wait my time and for the tax reasons, and when I can go back in, I'll go back in.
1: You know what I call that?
0: Discipline.
1: Wise money.
0: Planning.
1: That is planning.
0: And how many of our folks are walking through it? I know, Josh, we got to go to break. You're yelling at us. We're over time. But man, right now, you need a vital report. 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Well,
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0: You know what? Someone did this last week, and you met them.
1: And I love chatting with them.
0: Love it.
1: Call again, 844-794-9473. 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
17: So glad you're with us on Wise Money. 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
18: Why can't we just change your name lately to Brad Sohansson? I like how Cunningham says it.
19: Brad Sohansson, give me a full report on life, liberty, and the pursuit of justice.
17: Back in the day. What he probably license. Started that all the way back in, what, 92?
18: Dear God.
17: That's a long
18: 92,
17: time ago.
18: Bro, yeah. Are you serious?
17: Yeah, I'm not kidding you.
18: I was a sophomore at Lakota High School.
17: How about that?
18: Shut me, bleh.
17: Colleen may have been teaching you at that time.
18: No. That would have been bad.
17: 844-794-9473 is the number call for...
18: What's the easier way to remember that, Bradley?
17: Well, it's 844-794...
18: Wise!
17: That's the easy way to go.
18: Look at you.
17: 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I'm sorry. I preempted you. owprivatecapital.com. There you go.
18: There we are.
17: The idea is a vital report that we're putting

0: out.
1: What's the V stand for?
0: The V is volatility, and we're talking volatility.
1: Hidden risk. So you understand how you're invested today. We can go back and stress test that and show you here's what how you're invested right now. Here's what happened in this crisis. Here's what happened in this crisis. Here's what happened in this bull market, this bar. You need to know the hidden volatility. It is, I would say you do this every day. You're sitting down with folks. You just got off the phone with somebody. The amount of hidden volatility that's in people's accounts is astronomical right now. So the V is for volatility. How much hidden risk is built up in your portfolio?
0: I want to go back to what you said when we went to break. Is you said, I just got off the phone with somebody because...
1: Yeah, so a great, great longtime client called and we were going through some things and they've had a great run here, definitely just this year. And he needs some capital. They're putting in a kind of a garage on a vacation home out in Wyoming and got the price, started laughing. He said, when I bought this house in 1979, I'm paying four times the amount of money for the garage than I did then. Well, welcome to inflation.
0: Yeah.
1: So we're having conversations about where do we want to get it? Do we want to get it from here? Do we want to get it from our safe money? Do we want to get it for volatile money? And the conversation we had, I said, hey, we've got the 30 years over 5%.
0: Yep.
1: The 10 years growing. We've got a new Fed chair, which I'm not really worried about it in the long term, but tends to cause market volatility at the next speech.
0: Yeah.
1: Because I think there's going to be some changes. He's very different than the previous Fed chair. It's been a while since we've had a new Fed chair. That causes volatility. And we're also doing that on the back of all-time highs. Now, companies are making money, right? Earnings are cranking. But we're also going into a summer midterm election.
0: Yeah.
1: So the question became, do we hang on to this? What do we do? What do we get it? And we made the decision, hey, we've had some gains. Let's take it out of there. It would have been a very different conversation if that would have happened in March.
0: Sure.
1: Because we would have gone to the bucket of money where we didn't have to sell when the market was down double digits.
0: Yeah.
1: That's where people get it wrong. They look at, well, I'll just stay in the market. When it's up, great, I'll take it out. And when it's down, I'll take it out. Well, the problem is when you take it out when it's down, it's gone forever. You never want to have to sell, if you can help it, market money when it's down. You're locking in that loss. And so it really allows us to make sure we have a place to get income when things are ugly and a place to get income when things are good. And that's where we decided to take it.
0: If I'm thinking correctly, I'm thinking this is a fairly, in retirement years, this is a fairly young client that you have.
1: Actually, no.
0: Okay.
1: Yeah. Mid-80s.
0: Okay. I got another one.
1: Mid-80s.
0: Who's right at 80.
1: Okay.
0: And you'll remember this, that we did... as the market was climbing. And I just took a look at the account and I said, hey.
1: We're winning.
0: Hey, Bill, for names. Hey, Bill, you're really cooking. He goes, man, I love this. I go, do you realize what your RMD is at the end of the year? And he goes, no. And I go, well, I'm looking at what it is. You've made this year more than your RMD, your required minimum distribution. How about we take some of that? You've won at blackjack. Let's take some of the money off the table and pay that RMD now. And he goes, oh, love that idea. Because a lot of times, Joe, we'll do that at the end of the year, right? Trying to figure out exactly.
1: Well, because sometimes to do an RMD, it helps at the end of the year because you have a better understanding.
0: What your income has been.
1: Definitely people are still working.
0: Yes.
1: Right? Or was there an emergency that needed to come trying to manage tax brackets? But when you've got someone that's kind of understanding where they are in the scheme of things, where income is, RMD, required minimum distributions, we're forced to start taking those things out at the age of 73. What amazes me, and this is part of the I for income and part of the T in vital, V volatility, I for income, T for taxes. The lack of tax planning. So many people are saying, well, I'm 62. I'm 65. I don't need to take RMDs till I'm 73. I have time. The issue is when you take that money out and you're required by law.
0: Have to.
1: You're kicking the can down the road.
0: Yeah.
1: You're delaying the tax. And it all can really cause a major issue when you take that money out and can quickly find yourself having to have more of your Social Security account taxed. Because if you go over certain levels, up to 85% of your Social Security can become taxed.
0: Yeah.
1: And not just that. The biggest surprise, I think, to most retirees is the hidden Aunt Irma tax. That when they fail to plan for required minimum distributions or rental income and how all this stuff starts to come together, how Aunt Irma can absolutely smack the living daylights out of you. Did you ever get smacked by an ant?
0: I got smacked at home. It wasn't an ant.
1: And I can tell you, man, my aunt, she was honorary as can be, man. I remember one time I walked by and she'd always give me when I wasn't expecting it and just walk by and just whack out of nowhere. I mean, haul off and wear my rear end out. Oh, like burn like crazy. And I'm like, Auntie, and she looked at me, that grin, old Texas woman. She goes, well, you're a good boy, but I know that was probably somewhere down the line. You need to deserve that. So I'm just getting it out of the way. Just start laughing. That's Aunt Irma. I think just comes out of nowhere and just smacks the snot out of you. Because I don't think what people realize is Aunt Irma will look back over the last 2 years of your modified adjusted gross income. Modified adjusted gross.
0: Yeah.
1: $1, hear me right now, $1 over $109,000 could trigger your first surcharge.
0: That's nasty.
1: So
0: over $109,000?
1: So you could get your Social Security, working around your spouse, you're getting all that. You take a little RMD because you want to take the grand to Disney, right? You need a new car. Oh, let's take out another little bit more. Yeah, we've had a good year in the market. Let's take out a little bit more. And the next thing you know, you're just over that modified adjusted gross income. What counts against it? Wages, salary. Some people still have part-time jobs.
0: Yep.
1: Pension. People forget that. Maybe it's an annuity income. This is the kicker. IRA and 401k withdrawals. Inherited IRA. Oof. What if you've done a really good job at $105,000 and someone passes along an IRA and you are required to take money out of it? Ruh-roh. Roth conversions. There's a time to do it, time not to understand your rules on it. Here's one. Capital gains.
0: Yeah.
1: You buy a stock at 20 and it goes to 30 and you have to sell it and that gain. Rental income. How many people we know have rental properties? Taxable Social Security benefits if you're over a certain income. That counts against you. How about this? Even tax-exempt bonds, like municipal bonds, they're added back in to that modified adjusted gross for Irma.
0: Hate that idea.
1: Business, self-employment income. You talk about walking by Aunt Debbie and getting just hauled out and smacked out of nowhere.
0: This is
1: that. And the problem, that's it. It's Aunt Irma. And people don't plan for that. Why? Because the whole plan is, well, if I just keep growing my assets, my money gets big enough, I'm going to be okay.
0: Yeah.
1: There's zero understanding of volatility right now. Zero understanding of where am I going to get my income when it's good and where am I going to get my income when it's bad? And what are the hidden tax traps sitting and waiting for the modern retiree? Those three areas of Vital Report right now, you desperately need it. How does someone get a free understanding of their vitals?
0: Joe, I have an access point for them. 844-794-9473. It's 844-794-WISE.
1: So nicely said.
0: We'll put together a Vital Report for you. It's a 15-minute phone call. And a lot of people always say, what's this going to cost me? What are you selling? We're selling education. It is a free complimentary phone call that you call into 844-794-WISE, 844-794-9473. We'll check your volatility, income, taxes, asset preservation,
1: legacy,
0: and your legacy.
1: Plan. Yeah, it all matters. I think so many people are not
0: domino
1: paying
0: effect.
1: Attention to where their hidden risks are, and they're just going through saying, well, I got more. And right now, when you look at your accounts, like, yes.
0: Yeah.
1: But there's a discipline. Hear me right now before we go to break. There's a discipline. Something I did. I recently just sat down and I looked at a couple of positions. And man, this is hard. BJ, this is hard. And you and I do this for a living. I've done this for a long time.
0: Yeah.
1: The two hardest things to do. There's one I feel is easier. When the markets are getting smoked, like in August of 2015, it is the best time to buy.
0: Yeah.
1: Right?
0: Yeah.
1: It's still a little nerve wracking because you're like, dude, everything is bad. But at some point, you're looking at that going,
0: bargain.
1: Dude, this is on.
0: Bargain.
1: So there was a stock I did that on this spring. It is a volatile stock. And I went in and I'm like, yeah, man, there's some future here.
0: And it is kicking tail.
1: Bro.
0: Kicking.
1: Nuts.
0: Nuts. And that's what makes you go,
1: Like, in 1 month, nuts. So you know what I did today? And boy, I think the stock's going to go higher.
0: Did you take the winnings off the table?
1: I didn't take all of them, but I give it a haircut. You know, I like to keep my haircut nice and lean.
0: Yes,
1: and
0: you do.
1: Yeah, I went in there and I was like, buddy, it's time for a little bit of a buzz.
0: Okay.
1: I didn't scalp, but I buzzed. Why? Because I know that there are times when

0: Q95, enjoying Sunday morning in Indy. When you get back to the workday, we're going to give you a chance to win $2,500. The Great American Getaway. Where would you go? What would you do? Who would you take with? The choices boggle the mind, and you'll get another keyword coming your way Monday morning, just a little bit after 8 a.m. right here, Q95.
1: Attention. All tasks requiring effort are hereby canceled. Q95 has declared the official "It Can Wait Until Monday" weekend. Turn it up, ignore the world, rock like no one's watching. Dude, I'm sorry, I was watching. That was f***ing weird.

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0: 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All Night Long was, of course, on the menu. Now All Night Long is to about 9:15, I think. 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

0: Hitting the road, running down a dream. That's kind of what the Great American Getaway is all about. The guys that come up with these great ideas. You know how it is. It's like the writer's room for Saturday Night Live. But they said, why not give away enough money where you can actually get away? So on the line, $2,500. Where will you go? Who will you take? What will you do when you get there? Hey, piece it together. You get another chance to win tomorrow morning at 8. The Great American Getaway from Q95.
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Santana will be on the road with the Doobie Brothers. They're coming to Ruoff Music Center June 21st, and you can be there. Gunner's got a chance for you to win tickets tomorrow afternoon, right here.

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0: Indy's Q95 Classic Rock. What's up? It's Thor with you until 5 o'clock on this Sunday. Hope you're enjoying your weekend. And if you want to win some Santana and Doobie Brothers tickets, I'll tell you how in a few minutes. But I'm here till 5. We got Scorpions, Tom Petty and the Heartbreakers, and Pearl Jam all coming up next.
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It's Thor with you until 5 o'clock. Santana, Doobie Brothers, Ruoff Music Center next Sunday. They'll be in town. 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

0: That was REM. It's Thor with you on Indies Q95 Classic Rock. And we got a ton of people in town all over the country for the World Cup. I'm not a big soccer fan, but whatever. If you like it, you like it. Well, check this out. In Cape Cod, Massachusetts, they're telling people, hey, beware sharks. Because apparently, there's a ton of sharks in the water on the East Coast right now. We got a real-life Jaws going on. So that's crazy. I don't know why it always blows me away when we hear about sharks in the water. It is their ocean. I mean, we go in it. They live in it.
1: Attention. All tasks requiring effort are hereby canceled. Q95 has declared the official It Can Wait Until Monday weekend. Turn it up. Ignore the world. Rock like no one's watching. Dude, I'm sorry. I was watching. That was f***ing weird.

0: That was Guns N' Roses. My name's Thor. Did you check out the Social Reckoning trailer? It looks crazy. It's the follow-up to The Social Network, which came out a few years ago, all about Mark Zuckerberg and Facebook. Well, the sequel's coming out, and Jeremy Strong plays Zuckerberg, and it's uncanny. If you haven't seen this yet, they gave him the bowl haircut, but also he sounds exactly like Zuckerberg. The impression's insane. I can't wait to see it. Bob Seger next.
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I'll play it for you. This one goes out to David in Westfield. It's Cranberries with Zombie.

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Thou shalt not covet thy neighbor's lawnmower. But we can compliment it. Q95.

0: That was Smashing Pumpkins. My name's Thor, with you until 5 o'clock. We're in these Q95 Classic Rock. Sometimes I look at entertainment and I go, do we need this? Like, Scary Movie 6 came out, and I get the nostalgia for it, and it made a ton of money, but it looked so unfunny. Well, apparently they're also doing a Romy and Michelle sequel. I mean, that movie, they were old when they made the movie. Oh my God, what is it, their 50th high school anniversary? I don't see it. Guns N' Roses coming up next.
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You want to go see Dave Matthews Band, Ruoff Music Center, June 26th, not that far away. All you got to do is look for our DMB post on social media, like it, and tag a friend for your chance to win. And you'd be going to see Dave Matthews Band. It's AC/DC right now.

0: My dad always told me, Thor, you gotta respect the car. If you take care of the car will take care of you. I don't understand people that don't respect the car. Well, Mercury Insurance is warning drivers of the most common mistakes. And one of the biggest ones that I just can't get over is ignoring dashboard warnings. They're called idiot lights for a reason. They tell you, hey, something's about to go wrong with your engine. Maybe you should take it in. If you can't respect the car, you shouldn't drive it. It's Thor. Nirvana next.
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We got the most popular baby names of 2026 so far, and they're out there. I'll tell you what they are in a few minutes. We're Indy's Q95. Here's Foo Fighters.

0: That was the Eagles. My name's Thor. I don't get why we have to be so deep and poetic with our names nowadays. If I can't, whatever happened to naming a baby Steve, you know? Well, the trends of 2026 are coming, and new names that people love are Rumi, Zoe, Phoenix, and Ember. Ember? I don't know. Just name your daughter Anne, okay? Ember?
1: 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And avoiding Linda from finance like a 10th Street pothole. Congratulations. You made it to the weekend. Time to turn off your brain and let Q95 take the wheel. It's fine. We had our license renewed.

That was Guns N' Roses. My name's Thor. Can you believe that they have a world tour coming up? Who would have thought all these years later? And one of the places they just announced is India. Haven't been out there since the 80s. Pretty wild. Right now it's Soundgarden, Black Hole Sun on Indies Q95 Classic Rock.

0: That was Metallica. My name's Thor. I love Blink 182. I'm sorry, I always did. And it's the 25th anniversary of their hit album, Take Off Your Pants and Jacket. And apparently, they're going to be doing something for it because the band has posted album artwork all over social media. There's billboards going up all over places. So something's coming that has to do with the album. Hopefully, we find out soon. Black Crowes and Ozzy next.
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The devil bowed his head because he knew that he'd been beat. And he laid that golden fiddle on the ground at Johnny's feet. Johnny said, "Devil, just come on back if you ever want to try again. I done told you once, you son of a bitch, I'm

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That was Nirvana. My name's Thor, and my time, she is up. I'm going to be out of here. I'll be back very soon. Hope you have a great rest of your Sunday night. It's Pink Floyd right now.

0: Ruoff Music Center gonna rock tonight with Sammy Hagar taking the stage for the Best of All Worlds tour. Q95 Rocks Indie. What's up? I'm Jilly. So jealous if you're heading to Ruoff for that show tonight with Sammy and Rick Springfield. Gates just opened, and afterwards, make sure you tune to Q95 for a Sammy Hagar concert rewind. Post-show, we'll rock your ride home starting at 11 p.m., a solid hour of Sammy, Van Halen, Montrose thrown in there too, hosted by Gunner. So even if you're not going to make it to the show tonight, you want to feel like you were there, listen to the Q95 concert rewind with Sammy Hagar tonight at 11.
1: 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All tasks requiring effort are hereby canceled. Q95 has declared the official "It Can Wait Until Monday" weekend. Turn it up, ignore the world, rock like no one's watching. Dude, I'm sorry, I was watching. That was f***ing weird.

So the New York Mets High A affiliate, the Brooklyn Cyclones, are having King of Queens night at their ballpark. And I get Doug Heffernan was a Mets fan, so it makes sense, but King of Queens, one of the most underrated sitcoms of all time, in my opinion. I love this. They're giving out Doug Heffernan bobbleheads. Can I petition the Indians to do a King of Queens night, please? 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

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Guaranteed human. Ah!

responding to the criticism she and Jack have gotten about the AI Aussie project. I really don't know why people are so upset and worked up about it. I mean, Kiss is going to have avatars. I guess maybe we just expect, you know, Gene Simmons to monetize everything and anything. It's Q95.

we're getting a Linkin Park documentary. The band shared a quick trailer of this upcoming documentary project they've been working on for a few years now. No release date yet, but it's called Linkin Park Unshatter. And it looks like it's going to follow their journey of kind of finding their way again after the passing of Chester Bennington. If you want to see that teaser, you can find it on Linkin Park's social media. It's Q95.

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It's Q95.

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Thanks so much for having us on tonight. 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